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1: Ladies and gentlemen, we back at it. AJ Castillo and Chingo Bling. Now we gonna do right here. I need all the ladies to the dance floor.

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3: Las opiniones expresadas en el programa de radio por los anfitriones, invitados y llamadas de los oyentes son exclusivamente las opiniones de la fuente original que las expresaron y no necesariamente representan la opinión de la radio comunitaria KBWE 91.9 FM.
4: Do you remember your first car? How about your first dance? Your first kiss? No, we won't forget their names. Let me take you back to the future. I'm your good friend, Damian Rodriguez, and I'm going to take you to that moment in time when all this happened. Your song, your time, your moment. Throwback Thursday starts right now.

0: Bueno, that's how we roll on Tejano Magic 91.9 FM on Voz Latina. What are you doing? Traje mi nieto porque somebody's got to take care of him. Anda bien. Contento aquí en la radio. What do you want to do, grandson? What do you want to do?
1: I don't know.
0: Do you have a song for anybody?
1: Yeah.
0: Okay, who do you want to send the song out to?
1: I want to sing this song to my

0: Claro, Canales. 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Right here. Ya son 15 minutitos para que sean las 11, ¿verdad? Bueno, bueno, bueno. Mira, most of you guys know me, que soy cantante. I'm a singer. My dad was a singer. My sister's a singer. My tios are singers. Even our sewing machine is a singer. And then I got my grandson. También quiere ser singer. Are you going to sing a song?
1: Yeah.
0: What do you want to sing?
1: I want to sing something.
0: Okay, go ahead. Sing a song. Where you can sing whatever you want. What do you want to sing? You want to send the song out to Grandma?
1: Yeah.
0: Talk in the microphone. What song are you going to sing? Hurry.
1: I want to sing a boy song.
0: Okay, go ahead. Sing.
1: I don't know the words.
0: Oh, well, que la canción. Okay, well, let's take it away with more music. Say, this song is for Grandma.

Ah, from way back when, Al Chavarria, el grupo mayo, Basta Tu Amor. Bueno, bueno, you know what? Let me take you back to early 60s. There was a group that came out. You know, there was music before, but this is the album that made me want to be a musician. I heard this guy sing, and I really liked the way he sang. So, you know, you learn all the songs on the album, you try to copy his style, and then, you know, but there's always a moment when a musician hears a song, or he hears a singer, and he goes, and he says, I want to be a musician because of that. Well, the guy who inspired me to become a musician was Carlos Guzman. And this is the song that did it. It's a classic. It's a classic. One of my favorites. Still, and to this day, I still sing it.

That song was written by my good friend Juan Manuel Barco. I've had the pleasure of sharing the stage with him. Ahí vamos con los García Brothers. ¿Qué tal? El cometa. 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

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Bueno, continuamos con más música. You know what? Let's go with Aldarberto. I like his style. Y la canción, You Know How We Roll. El Cisne, The Swan.

0: mexicano, tú eres mojado.
1: Wait a moment, güero, wait a moment. I am working here. I am working in the Piscas, in the Betabel, and in the Los Arroces. I got a papers.